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1: Please, high vibration. I know like one marijuana already, right?

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1: Yeah, well, Benjamin, drum is in. All right. How about a different style?
0: Yes, a different style.
1: Anyhow.
0: Anywhere.
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1: 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Treat us like we're prostitutes, not this you. 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